0: anticipate us making meaning are so narrow that it often seems that the only half existing is one vibrating and bursting spectral number of things. At other times, the space is widely available, but it's near the menu of the old environment that has been null. Natural conversation in a language where the words are still difficult to understand. The slam of the door is almost entire, only part of its middle register missing.
1: Στο δεύτερο περιβάλλον η φωνή απουσιάζει. 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
2: As frustrating as this must be for its inhabitants, it has a rather curious effect on sound. At the moment of freezing, a split second of sonic resonance is prolonged until life resumes again from the point where it was broken off. Even stranger is the effect that these freezes have on the general ambience. Sound starts to behave like an inappropriately sentimental soundtrack, a bell, a passing car, or a fragment of birdsong are given an air of gravitas and occasional nostalgia, simply by being taken out of the continuum of everyday life and stretched into a chord. Simply by being taken out of the continuum of everyday life and stretched into a chord.